Ladies and gentlemen, welcome at the Pasadena, your favorite bar at Old Red Ocean City. For your musical presenter tonight, let me introduce Nymo.

Artiste of the realm, founder and fusionary. Foot map, linguistic scanter. Helpless in the entity. See the cage bird at the bosom of the angry shortfall. One finds a fistful. All engaging. All engaging. Perfection's in that non-perfection and I see queen, I see king, I see king, I see queen, well. None of you know my kingdomanium. Last chance to retract it. Last chance to retract it.

0: car, nigga. Come on, we finna roll out. Nigga, I got a pack of blacks and a beat CD. 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
1: Damn.
0: Red coat. 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

So tell me, what comes after the big sleep? 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
4: My ankles sometimes involuntarily click. Do you think that's normal or potentially arthritic? Our earlier influences have been well documented, regurgitated verbatim from our own electronic press kits.

consisted of just pumping the electric current through the leg of a dead frog. As the kick drum flexes its metaphorical muscles, my acid reflux flares up through my esophagus, then bubbles.

feel like a docile deer let back into the wild. When I venture outside of the house after having not left it in a while, I've put on weight and that's down to a sedentary lifestyle. Well, that and consuming more calories than I burn whilst enjoying Columbo or Magna PI. Too electronic to be rock and too rock to be electronic, it's weird. If you drew a Venn diagram, you'd find an overlap between those two spheres. Hopped along with books, cassette singles and picture discs. We'll be this Fuji and me.

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1: 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I have little warmers on my back and my boobs.
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5: Okay, then give me the cream. Give me the cream.
1: Oh my god. Just cuddle my feet.
6: Oh yeah, you can see.
1: Okay.
6: Snow.

0: like one night, I was like, can't be this one, can't be that one. And I was like, I told you before. I was sitting there, I was like, what's like some mafia shit? And I was like, Louie. I was like, this is worse. And then like when I did that, I was like, there's so many niggas named Louie.
1: Bro, right out
0: here. Yeah, right there. I was like, we came here. Fuck.
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5: Ah bon.

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I was actually thinking this. She's from Chicago. I'm from Chicago. I could have been a first lady. But they would have done that background check. And I ain't no lady.

0: Come on, come on, Wax Taylor.
1: Wax Taylor on the beat once again. State of mind for the blend. Check it out. 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
0: Yes.

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They were overcome with fear as they grew angry and restless.

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A blood sacrifice to atone for the death of Slumberjack.

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0: Yes, sir.
1: Yo. 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And those that loved me probably thought that it was weird. While the haters was happy, they thought my destiny was cleared. And any artist that you love have veered, especially when they hated the image that they mirrored. I got a text that said, P, please get up. So like trying to brightly outlining my shit up. The penthouses, the homes, the cars, the chains, the stones. The admirers, mini-me's and clones, selling you niggas dreams that are boxes full of foam. In and out of dimensions, I walk through walls, just saying you can't put me in a box, that's all. No Da Vinci codes or Twilight stubs. Don't take this wrong, but I miss the taste of blood. Yeah. Yo. So fitting, the sound in my system makes me wanna squish them. King Kong foot, the beast has awakened. The Pro Tools taping, my position blatant. You knew I was coming, choiceless, you waiting. Now look up and ask why you've been for Satan. I shall hover with splendid colors, that alone makes me other. Plus the return of the Jedi, I study how the Brooklyn machine works. That's word to Big and his Deadeye. I rise to the top like the sun, I rise to the pocket like a gun. I fire drop your body and it's done. They like what happened, we trapped them. Hatred is obliterated when I imagine. Look at you drowning in your lungs, gasping. Blood on the dance floor, he Michael Jackson. Bitches should stay home, they do so much coming. Y'all should stand backwards, you do so much fronting. Take this sunblock, you got too much sunning. Now let's examine what you thinking. Running, run too hard, you might tear your meniscus. And if you try to run up, you only get your wig split. And this campaign that we running is vicious. I hate to eat and run, but this was delicious.
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